0: you can't love yourself, how in the hell you gonna love somebody else? Can I get an amen in here?
1: You gotta ask me. Yeah, I'm going to the party, but I'm not going to make friends. I need a love bar.

0: Je vindt ons op kanaal 5A.
1: Radio Aalsmeer.
2: Early morning. There's a message on my phone. It's my mother saying, darling, please come home.